0: We did.
1: And it's time for another edition of Sidetracks, a show where we dig deeper into the albums you love or will hopefully come to love. Mm-hmm. And tonight, by request, I got you some T-Rex.
0: Yes, one of my favorites. Absolutely love yes. T-Rex.
1: And also going to hear, looks like I got the new Charlie Crockett. Mm-hmm.
0: Great album.
1: Yep. We're going to hear that. Hear some R.E.M. And I'm going to end the show mm-hmm. tonight. I've been doing this albums that turn 50.
0: Yes.
1: So this week, I've never played ABBA before. So
0: really?
1: It's the first time for anything. We're gonna end with an ABBA album.
0: I'm excited for that because I'm actually a big ABBA fan.
1: Okay. Well, here we go. This is Mother and Child Reunion, Paul Simon, from his debut solo album on 91.9 KRVM.

0: is a new one from Charlie Crockett, Fastest Gun Alive. Before that, we also had Lonesome Dove. Those are both from Age of the Ram, his newest album. He's just great, isn't he?
1: He is. He has that distinct sound.
0: Mm-hmm.
1: And you can just imagine with his Stetson hat
0: on. I know. And that big smile, those big white teeth.
1: Yeah.
0: He just blends blues and country so well.
1: Oh, I like him. I like him. I was introduced to him from Shotgun Majors.
0: Oh, yeah. He has a great show.
1: He has an Americana show here, and he had played him through the years, and and he's just a great artist.
0: Mm-hmm. Yeah, I'm a big fan.
1: Well, if you are a fan of loud, guitar-driven rock, punk, electric blues, and more, well, I got the show for you. It's GTR Radio. It comes on tomorrow night at 9. Your rotating hosts are Coffee Jack or Al Scott. 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
1: I'm Adam.
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1: And it's Sidetracks on this Friday night. Hope you're having a good one. I've got Big Brother and the Holding Company and Janis Joplin with Down on Me here on Sidetracks.
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0: 91.9 KRVM closing out their sophomore album, Reckoning, with Little America. 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
3: 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Up next, we have Dean Martin. This is You're Nobody Till Somebody Loves You from This Time I'm Swingin'.

0: That was Dean Martin, Just in Time. And before that, we had You're Nobody Till Somebody Loves You, both from This Time I'm Swinging.
1: Yep. I don't remember the last time I played Dean Martin, but it's been too long, is what I would say. He just had that distinct voice and sound. Oh, wonderful singer. I want to let you know about the Eugene Pride Celebration. It's going to be on Saturday, June 27th at the Lane Event Center from 11 a.m. to 7 p.m. The event includes live entertainment, food and drinks, family activities, and exhibits from vendors and community resources. A march begins at 10 a.m. from Kesey Square to the event. More information, including links for sponsors and exhibitors, can all be found under the What's Happening tab at our site, krvm.org.
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0: I've got the weather for you. In Oak Ridge tonight, mostly clear, low of 52. Tomorrow, mostly sunny, high of 75. On the coast tonight, mostly cloudy, low of 49. Tomorrow, partly sunny, high of 64. For the Eugene-Springfield area tonight, increasing clouds with a low of 50. Tomorrow, partly sunny, high of 77. And right now, it is hot. It is 79 degrees here at 91.9 KRVM.
1: Not quite unseasonably. I just think summer kind of gets here sooner and sooner.
0: Yeah, it was getting pretty hot this afternoon.
1: Yeah. So we're going to end the first hour here, but don't go anywhere. I got a lot of great stuff lined up in the second hour. Going to end the first hour with Jackson Browne. This is Take It Easy.

0: 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Translator K211 BP, Florence at 90.1.
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0: 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That's a nice little instrumental before it got a little, I'd say, on the weirder side.
1: Got a little funky there at the end.
0: A little funky there for Paul with a song called, what do I have there? Hot as Sunglasses. Yeah, it's from his debut solo album from 1970. And we had classic, Maybe I'm Amazed. Starting off this hour of Sidetracks, and got some great stuff on the way. We're going to hear Nick Drake, Tom Petty and the Heartbreakers, new one from St. Paul and the Broken Bones. But right now, it is Tears for Fears.
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1: Said nobody moved. 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
4: Yeah. So I've got some Tom Petty and the Heartbreakers queued up off of Southern Accents. We're going to bookend it. We'll hear Rebels, followed by the closing track,

0: That was Northern Sky by Nick Drake. Before that, we had One of These Things First, both from Brighter Later.
1: Yes, from 1970. And I believe it is on Celeste, John Cale on the Celeste on that.
0: I like John Cale also. Yeah.
1: I can talk today. I'm sorry.
0: It's the allergy season is really ramping up.
1: I think that's it. I think that, okay, and now I can talk. It might have been Melody Maker. I could be wrong, but I believe it was Melody Maker magazine. They were ranking their list of greatest love songs of the 20th century, and they picked that as number one. And I would have
0: beautiful
1: to agree.
0: Beautiful song, yeah.
1: Beautiful song.
0: I think I would agree, too. And that whole album, Brighter Later, is just one of my favorite albums of all time, I think.
1: Yeah, yeah. KRVM is supported by our members, Kurt Goldstein in Eugene and Tom and Angela Snyder in Springfield. We thank you from all of us here at KRVM for making that financial investment in your listening enjoyment.
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4: Yes, and I'm Adam.
3: I'm Annika.
4: And thank you so much for hanging with us.
3: Yes,
4: had
3: thank
4: a lot
3: you.
4: Of fun.
3: Yes,
4: this has
3: been
4: a
3: great show as always.
4: And thanks for the calls. Really enjoy getting that feedback. DJ Exacto is in the house, a voice you might recognize. He's done a Zion Train before, and he's filling in for Raw this week. It's going to be a great show.
3: Yeah, stay tuned for that.
4: No matter who's behind the mic, it's bound to be a good show on Zion Train. You're going to have a good time.
3: Mm-hmm.
4: And I'm going to end with T-Rex and then ABBA. Their Arrival album turns 50 this year. I've been
3: Happy birthday, Arrival.
4: Yep. we'll definitely hear Dancing Queen to close out the show tonight. Here on Sidetracks, catch you next week.

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2: You're in tune to the Zion Train. Yes, I'm your host, DJ Zacto. Once again, back at the KRVM studio. Very glad to be here once again. Super appreciate the invite. I'll be subbing for the next few weeks for DJ Ra, taking a little break. Hopefully he's getting some nice R&R on some beach somewhere, but, you know, he's probably working like everybody else. So we're going to get things going here with some fresh tunes. Tonight I've prepared all brand new, cutting edge, like probably within the last like 2 weeks releases, all brand spanking new. So we're going to kick things off with a real nice track here by Miss Nadia Harris McAniff. Big fan of this artist right here. A tune called Jumping for Joy on Thompson Sound Records. Yes, the original Linville Thompson, his record label, brand new 2026, May 2026. Run that track.

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4: 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You're in tune to the Zion Train. I'm your host, DJ Zacto, and we are running through those reggae tunes. Kicking this set off here was Nadia Harris McAniff with Jumping for Joy, Israel Starr with Roots Session, Delano with a tune called Remedy. That's on the Senegambia rhythm. Perfect Gidimani and Maha de Hammer, tune called Smiling Coast, on that same rhythm from Gidimani and Slinky Beats. After that was Barris Hammond and Capleton, old Barris tune that Capleton has recently come out with, as I understand it, for his new album, first album in like 20-something years. That's a big old Barris tune, redone with Capleton as a duet, big bad tune, Fight to Defend It. That's on the Love is a Gamble rhythm. After that was Fenton Moja and Zamunda on that same rhythm with Na Trustia. After that, Capleton again with Prayers Up. That's from that Heights of Fire album that's getting ready to release, or maybe just releasing right now. I don't know. I've already picked it up, and it's fantastic. So I'm not sure if it's out publicly yet, but hopefully soon. The next tune was Perfect Gidimani and Young Trip, tune called Solo. After that was Ja Miracle and a tune called Food, F-U-U-D. Big bad tune. Really like that one, talking about eating his rhythms and eating his MP3s and making food with what he's got in front of him. Next tune was a dub sampling with King Temptha, and that tune was called Peg Vampire. Next up now, we're going to do a little bit of kind of a lover set. Senor Wilson, tune called You Own It. Run it.

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4: It's time for the weather. Yes, let's see. Tonight, KRVM weather at Oak Ridge. Mostly clear, low 50. Tomorrow, mostly sunny, high around 75. At the coast, tonight is mostly cloudy, low of 49. Tomorrow, partly sunny, high of 64. Eugene Springfield tonight, increasing clouds, low of 50. Tomorrow, partly sunny, high of 77. It's 76 degrees at the KRVM studios right now, and we are continuing through those big reggae tunes. Yes, you're in tune to the Zion Train. I'm your host, DJ Zacto, filling in for DJ Ra tonight and the next couple of weeks. So that last tune was Easy by Chris Martin and Agent Sasko, big bad tune. Before that, Senor Wilson and the Soul Adventurers, tune called You Own It on La Panchita Records out of Spain, I believe. And we're going to keep things moving along here with the big bad Macca B, tune called The Real Rock. Yeah, he does a tribute to the real rock rhythm. So listen keenly and you will hear all the name checks of all those big bad tunes upon the real rock. I'll run that track.

0: Yeah, that's brand new right there. Echo Slim, iGen, Chavanique, and Esau, a tune called Real Survivor. Before that, another Esau tune with the man Bobby Hustle, Loud City Records. Yeah, that was a track right there. Before that, Kimani Marley and Third World Dawn, a tune called Count on Me. That Bobby Hustle tune was called Heavyweight. Before that, kicking off that set there was Maccabee with The Real Rock. Let's see, what else we got going there? Oh, how about one of these?
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0: Yeah, you're in tune to the Zion Train. I'm your host, DJ Zacto, filling in for DJ Ra tonight and for the next couple of weeks. This next track here is Medicine, the artist named Medicine, a.k.a. Massica. He used to go by Massica, and then this other guy named Massica who got real popular, and he couldn't use that name anymore. So he switched his name to King Mas. And I don't know, at some point he switched it to Medicine, and that is what he goes by now. And he's one of my favorite singers, so I feel it was important to let everybody know about that artist. So right now, brand new Medicine, tune called Scorcher.

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3: 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You're in tune to the Zion Train. My name is DJ Exacto, and I'll be your host this evening and for the next couple of weeks, filling in for DJ Raw. If you're just joining us, give thanks for being here. Appreciate you guys tuning in. It's nice to be able to unload some of these tunes. It's been a little while since I've been behind the board here at the studio, so a lot of fun. Really enjoy that. Hope everybody's having a good Friday, and we're going to keep things moving along here. Let's see, quickly, we had the that was the 90s swing tune by Kimiko. Before that was Mr. Williams and Reggae Roast with or We Run the Scene. Before that, Hollow Point and Little Lion Sound with Groove Wax, tune called Big Sound. Before that was General Huge and Scaramucci with tune called Beautiful Day. And kicking off that set was Andrew I with Pablo Baldini Dub Files, Baldini Dub Files, a tune called Sweet Jamaica on La Tempista Dub Records. This next tune here is Jesse Royal, brand new album alongside Perfect Gitamani, tune called Kinda Like Me. Run it.

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7: 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I'm your host tonight, DJ Zacto for the Zion Train, filling in for DJ Ra for the next couple of weeks. And let's see, catching up here, that last track was Charlie Black, the 8:15 a.m. on the Brawlin' Rhythm. That's a brand new Dutty rock release, Sean Paul's record label. Before that, Cha-Ching Ching with Move Your Hips on that same rhythm. Spraga Benz and Lugaman with We. Sean Paul with Press Back. And Busy Signal with Winner. Yeah, before that, Jesse Royal and Perfect with Kinda Like Me. I think I announced that one already. Hope you guys are enjoying the show. We got a few more kind of dance hall vibes before we close things out. This next track, artist Kess is their name. Tune called Masterpiece. This is on the Hill and Gully Ride Rhythm, new DeGenius release. It's gotten a lot of commentary online due to the rework of a 1950s Mento song, old traditional Jamaican folk music track, where they turned it into a fresh dancehall run. So here we go. This is Kess, normally kind of a soca artist, so it's nice to hear some crossover to the dancehall side. Again, this is the Hill and Gully Ride Rhythm, Kess, Masterpiece. Run that track.

0: funding for KRVM from the Shedd Institute, welcoming jazz guitarist Randy Napoleon back to Jaqua Concert Hall Wednesday, May 27th. 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
3: It's time for the weather. At Oak Ridge tonight, mostly clear, low of 50. Tomorrow, mostly sunny, high at 75. Out at the coast tonight, it's mostly cloudy, low of 49. Tomorrow, partly sunny, high of 64. In Eugene, Springfield, tonight is increasing clouds, low of 50. Tomorrow, partly sunny, high of 77. It is 71 degrees at 91.9 KRVM. I'm your host, DJ Zacto. You are in tune to the Zion Train. We are just finishing out a nice little dance hall set here. I'm going to start with the Busy Signal. Let's see, that was Winter. Oh, wait, we already did that one. We're going to do the Hill and Gully Rhythm. So that was Kess with Masterpiece. Exco Levy with O Jamaica. Red Rat with Pray for Bad Mind, Lexus, a.k.a. Mr. Lex, from Monin, and then Hawkeye with Boasty Boy. Right about now, we've got another classic throwback cultural, like old country tune called Enjoy Yourself. This was probably right on the edge of ska, old Prince Buster tune called Enjoy Yourself, and it is a fresh version by the one and only Mr. Vegas. Or on that track.

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Oh, yeah. I'm pretty sure you heard it. I know I heard it. Yeah, you heard it, too. That was the sound of the garage doors opening wide here on the Greaseless Garage at 91.9 KRVM. Good evening to you. I'm Paul Schwartzberg, sometimes known as the world's worst DJ. I do a lot of fast rock and roll from the 50s to the present day. And we started off with the Blasters and a tune called Kathleen, because this is Here Come the Ladies, Part 3. Yeah, we had Parts 1 and 2 many, many weeks back, and now we're coming in with another episode of All Songs with a Woman's Name in the Title. And I'm trying not to ever repeat a name twice. I think I've achieved it. Pretty sure. Anyway, the rock and roll legends from Downey, California, the Blasters. And that was like an almost 5-minute song. And I never play really long songs. But if they rock throughout like that one did, well, then we can do it. And now let's move on to another L.A. area legend. This time it's the Dickies, part of that early L.A. punk scene here. And this is a tune from their incredible Shrinking Dickies album from 1979. A song they wrote about a local newscaster, Trisha Toyota. And it's called I'm Stuck in a Pagoda with Trisha Toyota. Here it is on the Greaseless Garage, 91.9 KRVM.

some teen beat from Canada for you here. A band called B Plus 3 and a tune called Delilah. I guess a version of a Chuck Berry tune. And I don't know where in Canada B Plus 3 were from, but enjoyed bringing that one to you here on the Greaseless Garage, 91.9 KRVM. We're in the 60s. Let's go back just a little bit further here into the 60s with this band called the Rondells, who are from Boston, Massachusetts. And they did hit the charts with a tune called Backbeat Number 2, which made it to number 66 in the Hot 100 in August 61. That's where it peaked. Here's another one from them from 1961 called Caledonia. Not quite the Louis Jordan song, but definitely riffing it here on this one for you on the Greaseless Garage, 91.9 KRVM.

Bethlehem, Pennsylvania was a rock and roll HQ for the Original Sins, who made some garage sounds between 85 and 98. Right there was their cover of the Beach Boys tune Help Me Rhonda, which I took off of a Brian Wilson tribute album called, what was it called? Smiles, Vibes, and Harmony. I think that's what it was called. Here's a band called the Pussycats from Tromsø, Norway for you now. Another 60s combo here. This came out in International Polydor in 1966. The band had three LPs between 66 and 73 and a whole lot of 45. So they're pretty prolific. And the tune that fits with our Here Come the Ladies Part 3 edition of Roll's Garage here on 91.9 KRVM with this one here called Purty Patsy. Purty Patsy!

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0: 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Tomorrow, you'll have Brad the Broken Down Old Man. 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

There's a rockabilly combo that was around in the 90s. I don't know that they're still around or not, but anyway, they had a female bass player and a guy on guitar and a guy on drums, and they were called the Roadhouse Rockers. I can't really remember where they were from. I think California somewhere, but I'm not certain. Anyway, Little Eileen, the name of that excellent, cool tune for you here on the Greaser's Garage, 91.9 KRVM, where the V stands for variety. Now let's do a rockabilly pioneer here. He's a Memphis cat, and he toured with Elvis, Carl Perkins, Jerry Lee Lewis, Johnny Cash, Roy Orbison, and many more. So yeah, he had a pretty good cred of who would keep company with, and he did some great, great rockabilly tunes, like this one here called Boppin' Bonnie. It's Eddie Bond on the Greaser's Garage, 91.9 KRVM.

Don Sugarcane Harris and Dewey Terry performed together as Don and Dewey, and they were a specialty records act and made some fantastic rock and roll on the specialty label. They never had any hits, although songs they wrote became hits for other people. They had stuff that became huge for the Righteous Brothers, but the Righteous Brothers basically copied their act from Don and Dewey, but they had hits, songs that they wrote that became hits for many others, just not their versions. And anyway, that was a great tune they did called Justine, which, like I said, came out especially in 1958. Now let's go back to some proto rock and roll here to Aladdin Records in 1954. A cat named Calvin Bowes and his band was his All Stars. Calvin Bowes and his All Stars. This is a pretty cool jumpin' R&B, jump blues type tune here called Sophronia B on the Greaser's Garage, 91.9 KRVM.

That's the Detroit Cobras for you here on Greaser's Garage, 91.9 KRVM, where we're making the world a better place one song at a time. Formed in, well, you might have guessed it based on their name, Detroit, in 1994. They did some really cool stuff here, and that was one called Maria Christina. Oh, we're in Detroit. Let's go back to a band that was breaking up just about the time that the Detroit Cobras were getting together. That was the Gorries. Played from 86 to 93. And then they actually got back together in 2009. They still do gigs now and again as well. But they have other projects, all the members in the band as well. This is a cool tune they did called Queenie. It's the Greaser's Garage, 91.9 KRVM. We do a lot of fast rock and roll from the 50s to the present day.

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wasn't able to find anything out about the cat you just had here in the Greaseless Garage. Name of Kenny Loran, and the tune was Brenda. It came out in Dawn Records in 1959, and Dawn Records was a St. Louis, Missouri label. So perhaps Kenny Loran was from the St. Louis, Missouri area, but I have no actual confirmation of that. It was a Soul 45 for Kenny Loran. You got the Greaseless Garage. Paul Schwartzberg here with you. We did a lot of fast rock and roll from the 50s to the present day. In addition, today called Here Come the Ladies, all songs with ladies' names in the title, and this is the third edition of this, and there will be a part four. I've already assembled the music for part four. I don't know if I'll put it together, but I've already got the music all picked out here. Now here's a Peter and the Silhouettes, and this was an Australian band. Later became the psychedelic band, the Toll Puddle Martyrs, but when they were doing more straight-ahead rock and roll, not psych, they were Peter and the Silhouettes, and they're going to tell us about Claudette Jones.

The latest woman into the act here on the Greaseless Garage. Here come the ladies edition part three, Rebecca Rodifer. That was the name of the tune from the Ganga Dins, a 1960s teen beat combo who I forgot to look up the information for. So that's all you get right now. Okay, now over to Groningen, Holland for a garage combo called the Waistcoats. And this is a cool tune here called... Blue.

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0: 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The music is always on at the Horsehead, which features two outdoor patios and five pool tables, in addition to a menu ranging from nachos to gumbo, mac and cheese to bacon cheese fries, and burgers to red beans and rice. You'll find the Horsehead at 99 West Broadway, in the heart of the Bermuda Triangle. The Lane County Diaper Bank delivers diapers to new parents in need, helping to reduce family financial stress and give every child a chance to thrive. 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

That's a combo called the Guitar Aculas, like Dracula's, but the Guitar Aculas, and it's a side project of a guy named Oleg Gitarkin, who is the leader and guitar player of the band Messer Chups. Vampira Curses Again, the name of the tune there from Guitar Aculas. Greaseless Garage, 91.9 KRVM. Let's do some Bo Diddley here. This was kind of Bo Diddley's answer song to Chuck Berry's Maybelline, and it's called Ride On, Josephine.

Driving a 48 Cadillac with Thunderbird wings. Telling you, baby, it's a running thing. I can reach in the roof and get a gear. I think I can take it away from here.

dưa chú.

It's a vocal number from the king of the surf guitar, Dick Dale, and that was a tune called Jesse Pearl for you. And it was released in 1960 on his very own Deltone record label. This is the Greaser's Garage, 91.9 KRVM. Here Come the Ladies, part three here today. Back to Australia, we're a band called the Lime Spiders. They're a mid-80s Australian garage combo. They might still be active. I think they had a release a couple of years ago, so they've been around for quite a while. And they got a song that works with our theme here for today. The Lime Spiders on the Greaser's Garage, 91.9 KRVM, Jessica.

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1 hour has flown on by, and 1 hour left to go here on another edition of the Greaser's Garage here at 91.9 KRVM. Paul Schwartzberg here with you, sometimes known as the world's worst DJ, doing a lot of fast rock and roll from the 50s to the present day, and a special edition here today called Here Come the Ladies Part 3, the third edition of tunes with always having a woman's name in the title, like the one you heard to start the hour from the New York band The Church Keys. Crying Ruth, the name of the tune, and I'm pretty sure they're a New York band because one of the members of the band was the sax player, was Lars Espenson, and he was also the sax player in the New York band The A-Bones. Over to Allen Park, Michigan now, a band called Tim Tam and the Turn-Ons. This is an instrumental, and when I read about this band, it said they were a vocal combo, and when you look at it, it says next to all the members of the band's name, they all says vocals, and I don't see anybody listed as musicians, like playing an instrument, but then there's an instrumental on one side of a 45 they put out on Palmer Records in 1966, so who knows? Anyway, Tim Tam, the Turn-Ons, Ophelia on the Greaser's Garage, 91.9 KRVM.

0: That was some Finnabilly for you here on the Greaser's Garage, 91.9 KRVM. I call it Finnabilly because the band was from Finland, as well as the fact that it came out on an album called Finnabilly 1990. So I guess they self-reference themselves as Finnabilly. She Little Sheila, the name of the tune from Pete Boy and the Virginia Gang. Now here's another rockabilly cat for you here. We had Eddie Bond in the first hour. Now we have another Eddie Fontaine. He was actually in the movie The Girl Can't Help It, and then he had one tune that got pretty well known, other than called Nothing Shaking But the Leaves in the Trees, but other than that, he didn't really score any hits. But then he became an actor. He was on some show, I can't remember what the name of the show was, and he had a bunch of minor roles after his recurring role on some old TV show from the 50s, and then he got arrested on a murder-for-hire charge. And then he eventually got acquitted of that, and I don't know. Anyway, strange life for Eddie Fontaine, and this is his tune, Goodness. It's Gladys on the Greaser's Garage, 91.9 KRVM.
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One of my favorite, not very well-known rockabillies, Hewlin Duvall, tuned in the came out in Challenge Records in 1958. He was a Texan and got some stuff on the Challenge label. And I think that song right there, Juliet, is pretty much as good as any rockabilly song ever. The guitar in it's fantastic. The vocals are fantastic. It's a super cool tune. On the Greaseless Garage here, 91.9 KRVM. Now over to Mexico City, the all-female punk band from there that was around, let's say, early 2000s, I'd say. Ultrasonicas. Las Ultrasonicas, the name of the band. And Ramona, the tune for you here on the Greaseless Garage, 91.9 KRVM.

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0: 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Billy brings you through an hour of the Beatles, not just the Beatles, though, also their solo stuff, as well as covers and other interesting facts and stories about the Beatles. 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

just smiles, you just grins. 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

5,648 bands. Okay, I don't know how many bands he's been in, but it is a lot. One of them was a band called Auntie Vegetable, and that was their tune, Glendora, for you here on the Greaser's Garage, 91.9 KRVM. Now let's do one from R.L. Burnside. I think it was from his album, Burnside on Burnside, referring to Burnside in Portland. Anyway, he was a, well, the R could stand for rural. That's what's on his tombstone, but some say it's Robert Lee. Some say it's Ruel, R-U-L-E, or some say it's Ruel, R-U-E-L. Whatever it is, he made some fantastic music. He started singing like way before the 90s, but that's when he got recognition, was in the 90s. Guy was born in 1926, and he didn't get famous to the 90s, but hey, man, he made some cool stuff. Alice May, the tune for you here on the Greaser's Garage, 91.9 KRVM.

Rolling Stones getting into the act here on the Greaseless Garage. 91.9 KRVM. Here Come the Ladies, Part 3. That one came from Between the Buttons from 1967. Miss Amanda Jones. And now here's the Swags from Bellingham, Washington. Played from 58 to 60. And they put out their soul 45 on the Westwind label in 1959. It's called Rockin' Matilda.

0: garage punk band from Paris called the Norvins, and a tune called ABBA, cover of a Teen Beat tune from the 60s. I'm now blanking on who the band that did it originally was. Anyway, it's from their first LP called Time Machine, which came out in 2008, and then their last album came out in 2018. I'm not sure if they're still around or not, but they certainly played for a good few years. And Norvin, just in case you didn't know, is a Vincent engine, a Vincent motorcycle engine, stuffed into a Norton featherbed frame. There you go. That's your motorcycle geek thing for the day here. And now here's a San Fernando Valley, California rockabilly band that was around in the, 2000s. And they were pretty popular at the time they were around. Not around any further, I don't believe. Chewy and the Bobcats, the name of the band. And their tune here for you on the Greaser's Garage, 91.9 KRVM, is called Lucy Has Been Waiting.
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1: 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Adam Gutierrez for creating a $2,000 scholarship in his name to honor all his volunteer work within the community, including on the air at KRVM. 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
0: 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And those are people like Karen Hans in Albany, as well as Tracy Johnson in Eugene. Thank you for helping us keep real variety in music. Much appreciation.

That song is so darn cool, and that piano intro does not kind of lulls you into thinking you're going to get something else than what you get by the time they get cooking on Melody Lee. The band is The Damned, and that's from their very excellent Machine Gun Etiquette album here. And now here's a Cedar Rapids, Iowa band called The Horrors, not to be confused with the English band of the known as The Horrors, who we also have played on The Greaseless Garage, who came out a few years after they were done as a band. This was their second album, I think, called Vent. It came out in the Red Records in 2003, and it's a tune called Karen.

modern era rockabilly, psychobilly, jumping blues band called Screaming Rebel Angels, a band that's led up by a woman named Laura Palmer. They're a New York City band, and she's a multi-instrumentalist. And Laura Palmer is a multi-instrumentalist. She plays the upright bass and sings on a lot of their stuff, but she also plays guitar, and I believe she plays drums and other stuff as well. Sweet Petunia, the name of the tune there from Screaming Rebel Angels, to fit in with the Here Come the Ladies Part 3 edition of the Greaseless Garage here at 91.9 KRVM. Now let's do one from another specialty cat. We had Don and Dewey from Specialty Records earlier. This guy was a little bit bigger and had some hit songs. Not this one we're going to play for you, but anyway, he was Larry Williams. He was kind of the number two cat at Specialty after Little Richard. And this is a fun tune here from Larry Williams. He's going to tell us about Jelly Belly Nelly.

0: full of misery.
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We had the Norvins from Paris just a few minutes ago here on the Greaser's Garage, 91.9 KRVM. Now another Paris band, this time a one called the Human Toys, who were a post-punk band from 06 to 19, and then since 2019, they've pretty much played more straight-ahead punk. Usually it goes the opposite way, but Human Toys went to the reverse of the normal. Dorothy Green, You're So Obscene, the name of the song here from Human Toys. And now here's Crass. I don't normally play Crass. They're right there at the beginning of punk in the UK, really. Formed in 77 in North Weald, Essex, and they're an anarcho-punk band, and I don't dig them that much because I don't think they have any sense of humor, and I just like people that have a sense of humor. I think they just took themselves too seriously. It doesn't mean they didn't have some fine songs. And we're going to play one for you right now here on the Greaser's Garage called Angela Rippon, who I have no idea who that is.

0: maybe an English punk band. I don't know. I couldn't find the details on that one for you, but it's a Chuck Berry cover, Nadine, by a band called The Stukas, and that's all I got for you on that one. Hey, I'm Paul Schwartzwick, sometimes known as the world's worst DJ. I do love fast rock and roll from the 50s to the present day, each and every Friday night, 9 to 11 p.m. here on The Greaser's Garage. And I got to get out of here, and I'll come back next week. We'll do it all over again. Another dose of who knows what. There's going to be a part four of Here Come the Ladies, which is we've done part three here today, but I don't know if it'll be next week or several weeks down the line. I don't know. It's going to happen sometime, but we'll see what happens next week when next week arrives. How about that? I'm going to get out of here with another very goofy song from the Newcastle, England band Toy Dolls, one of those bands that had very much a major sense of humor, like the polar opposite of crass that I was just talking about a moment ago. And this is a super silly song. I mean, I don't know if it can get possibly sillier than this. I don't know if it's another tune that's based on soap opera characters from English soap operas, which Toy Dolls are really fond of doing. But it's a fun tune, and I'll catch you next week. This is Florence is Deaf, but there's no need to shout. Greaser's Garage, 91.9 KRVM. Thanks for listening. Catch you next week.
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0: 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She's been shopping.
1: Mary, Phyllis, what's with all the racket? I could hear you all the way from Marks and Spencer's. You know, there's no need to shout. I'm not deaf.

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Well, he said I gave you breath, so it's best you don't forget it. And I'll always let you know right to the penny what your debt is. 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There was Taurus there before us, he was sinking to the sea. Steam was like a wreath, encircling his head. 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You begged him to unfold you, I'm to his bed now.

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And vultures seeping deep in fishes far behind. Still we wither on the vine, cause you can't make up for rain now. There's mysteries to pause as we meditate and cause. As the medication starts to work its way down.

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2: Chasing down a wildfire. 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

She keeps a pen behind her ear in case she's got something she really, really needs to say. 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

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I'm here 5:30 straight down. 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

hide, nothing fakes, tough to mummify, and step right this way. You'll see Radian the Half-Man. He slithers, he slinks, he crawls on his belly like a...

0: 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How about some soothing swing from Lionel Hampton? 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
2: It's time to go old school.

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Where you live? No, no, no. 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That's okay. That's the most important thing. I want to know you. I say I want to know you.

91.9 KRVM's Breakfast with the Blues. That was Boss Skaggs doing Loan Me a Dime, recorded at Muscle Shoals Studios. Dwayne Allman on the guitar. Had Albert King in there before that with I'll Play the Blues for You on the Stax label from 1970. And starting the show off with Tinsley Ellis and Broke Down Again in Atlanta. Good morning, everyone. I'm Brad, the broken down old man, and welcome to another Saturday morning of Breakfast with the Blues. Today at noon here on KRVM, Ed K or TC is driving the bus for the Magical Mystery Tour. Yeah, it's all those groovy, far-out psychedelic songs that we vaguely remember from the 60s and early 70s.

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You know, I heard about your racket the day I dropped in your town.

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But if you just keep your hand out of my pocket, I'll have the judge.

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Listen. 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Take it easy, mama. You know what?

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Only got two shopping bags.

mighty dollar number. 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I like that. You know the dollar don't fool with nobody but the poor people. I said it might have dollar done fell, but he put the poor people on the spell. Listen, let me tell you. Listen. Hey, fella, would you bring it down so let's make it soft up? Gasoline going up. Sky high. 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Can you tell that the dollar done fell? You know what? 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Woohoo. Whoa. 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They left me and Mr. B.B. King and Bobby here all alone, because you know what? Get your mighty dollar done fell. You know what Mr. Johnny Taylor said? Get on down, Bill. You got me breathing real heavy. I'm upset and I'm ready. 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

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I need 1 penny, ain't that a shame? I see 1 penny in my hand. I'm a blind man.

0: Big Mama Thornton here on Breakfast with the Blues. Give me a penny. Had Buddy Guy in there before that with The Dollar Done Fell from Live at the Checkerboard. 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I'm Brad the Broken Down Old Man. Time now is 6:38.
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4: KRVM weather for Saturday, May 23rd. For Oak Ridge and the Cascades today, mostly sunny with a high near 75. Up and down the Oregon coast, partly sunny today with a high near 64. And for Eugene Springfield and the southern Willamette Valley, partly sunny today with a high near 77. It's currently 51 degrees here at the KRVM studios. Good morning, everyone. I'm Brad, the broken down old man. Big thanks going out to Jive and Johnny Etheridge for filling in for me in the last 2 weeks. I've been out taking pictures. Yes. Snap, snap, wink, wink, grin, grin, say no more. As the old saying goes. Well, everything's just kind of bustling, isn't it? Everything's growing right now. It's happening. It's springtime. Flowers in the air. But still no golden retrievers in the pond. Spent, at least an hour yesterday just combing all through Finley. No, I wasn't looking for fleas. I was looking for a zipper. I think she's a counterfeit. I think there's a different dog inside this golden retriever outfit. More to come on that one.

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0: Listen here, Pops. You know you lie about your use.
1: 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I'm just careless with the truth, that's
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Said, son, where you going? Where the music's hot. The music hot, there ain't no doubt. Son, where you going? Where the music hot. He said, leave your long hair, you're on earth. All you're gonna need is 6 feet of dirt. Same feet is showing me my tombstone. He said, dig this cat, this time is really gonna. Said, son, where you going? Where the music's hot. He said, son, where you going? Where the music's hot. The music hot, there ain't no doubt. Son, where you going? Where the music hot.

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those fishnet holes. Cut low at the top and high at the bottom. In fact, I don't see how we ever did without them.

Silas Hogan on Breakfast with the Blues doing I'm Gonna Quit You Pretty Baby. Had three from Slim Harpo in there before that, the hippie song Tip On In and The Music's Hot. The annual Eugene Scottish Festival is on Saturday, May 30th from 9 a.m. to 6 p.m. at the Irving Grange. The event includes live music, traditional Highland games, arts and crafts, bagpiping, dancing, wagon rides, and sheepdog herding demonstrations. 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

George Lewis's ragtime band on Breakfast with the Blues doing his classic Ice Cream. New Orleans Jazz Vipers in there before that with Diggy Diggy Doo. Little Queenie and the Percolators doing My Darling New Orleans. And we started that long set of blues off with King of the Mardi Gras, Tim Laughlin. Funds for this hour's broadcast of Breakfast with the Blues provided by Earl Bowes from Florence and Trey Imfeld from Eugene. They're both sustaining members here at KRVM. And if you'd like to learn more about becoming a sustaining member like Trey or Earl, just go to our website. It's krvm.org. Here's Lloyd Price here on Breakfast with the Blues.

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Now, ladies and gentlemen, we're going to change the pace to one of the old great New Orleans pianists, left New Orleans before I was born. It's Jelly Roll Martin's Wolverine Blues, and do a voyaging of his blues.

Tuts Washington on Breakfast with the Blues from his one and only release, New Orleans Piano Professor, on the Rounder label. That was Wolverine Blues. Jelly Roll Morton in there before that with the original version of Wolverine Blues from 1930. And we started that set off with James Booker and Classified. Here's one more from the great Jelly Roll Morton here on Breakfast with the Blues, Red Hot Pepper.

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4: KRVM weather for Saturday, May 23rd. Up in Oak Ridge today, mostly sunny with a high near 75. Up and down the Oregon coast, partly sunny today with a high near 64. And here in the valley, highs about 77. It's 55 degrees here at the KRVM studios. Good morning, everyone. I'm Brad, the broken down old man. Big thanks once again going out to Jive and Johnny Etheridge for filling in for me in the last couple weeks. As I was alluding to on the last break, we have two golden retrievers. We have Finley, and she's 5, and Bendy is 2. And I've had 4 golden retrievers in my lifetime before these two clowns, or dogs. And I find it hard to believe that they don't like to get in the water. We have a little pond in the backyard, and they just look at it. They don't even like to go near it. They think I'm going to grab them and toss them in or something. So the other day, I'm looking all around on Finley. Broken down old lady comes up to me and says, I know she doesn't have fleas. I said, I'm not looking for fleas. I'm looking for the zipper. It's got to be a way inside this counterfeit dog. This is not a golden retriever. I'm checking around the wrist, you know, and the paws, you know, see if there's any Velcro in there. Can't find a damn thing. Wow. This is like the greatest dog costume of a golden retriever I've ever seen in my life. I know there's like a little chihuahua or something in there. I open up the mouth and I'm looking in the mouth. I kind of scream into it just in case there's an echo, you know. Small dog in there can't fill up the whole cavity of a golden retriever. Nothing. I'm perplexed. Bendy, the same thing. Looking all over on Bendy. No zipper, no Velcro, no nothing. Totally stumped. Any of you out there have a golden retriever or a black lab that just kind of looks down their big nose at water? Of course not. We're the only bozos around that have a dog like that. A golden retriever. Darn old Finley. And that darn old Bendy.

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Curtis Salgado on Breakfast with the Blues from his 2012 Alligator release, Soul Shot, played his harmonica. We had Curtis in there before that from his debut album with the Stilettos doing Too Loose, and the latest from his album Legacy Rewind, live in 1925, recorded at the Triple Door, doing Wiggle Out of This. In about 48 minutes, Jivin' Johnny Etheridge saddles up and rides in to do the Country Classic Show. It's hot licks and hip billy favorites from the 1920s through today, so keep it tuned to KRVM. Jivin' Johnny coming up at the top of the hour with Country Classics. As I just alluded to, Curtis has a new album out called Legacy Rewind, live in 25, recorded at the Triple Door in Seattle. Let's go ahead and do one more track off of that. This is Sweet Jesus, Buddha the Doctor, on Breakfast with the Blues.

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0: 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With apologies to Bach, Beethoven, and Brahms, Shedd regular Randy Napoleon and his trio welcome singer Siri Vick for an evening of reimaginings of the three other Bs, the Beatles, the Beach Boys, and Bill Withers. 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
4: KRVM weather for Saturday, May 23rd. For all of Western Oregon, sunny today. Up in Oak Ridge, highs about 75. Up and down the Oregon coast, highs 64. And here in the valley, highs 77. It's currently 57 degrees here at the KRVM studios. Good morning, everyone. I'm Brad, the broken down old man. At Mount Pisgah Arboretum, volunteers can enjoy the outdoors while meeting others who love this beautiful preserve. 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Work party schedules and more information can be found at krvm.org under the What's Happening tab. We are so fortunate to have that in our backyard. Got one more from Curtis to take us to the top of the hour here on your home for the blues, 91.9 KRVM's Breakfast with the Blues.

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2: Doggie's lavender. Huh? Hand me the screwdriver. What you want it for, Rum? I'm trying to fix it, that blame radio. Well, if you get it fixed, you probably can't get any country music. I don't know so much about that lavender. There's still a few of us left. Yeah, I know. There's very few at that. All right, hush, Abner. Doggies, I think it's working. It's country music, too.
3: Well, you picked a great night to come, let me just tell you. Scott has been here several times. He's been here by himself. He's brought Mark a couple of times, but he decided just to bring the whole band tonight. So I think Robin and Lisa and Mark and Scott, it's going to be a hot time in the old town tonight. So with that, I'm just going to say, Scott, let her go, boys and girls. All right.
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1: Happy Saturday morning to you, and welcome to the Country Classic Show. I'm Jivin' Johnny Etheridge with you, here with a couple of hours of hot licks and hip Billy favorites. 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
0: Well, this next song is a title track of my latest CD entitled These Old Bones. And when I look around this room, I see my people. You are my core demographic right here, y'all.
2: Ouch.
0: No. Hey, I'm right there with you. Let's hear a little bit of These Old Bones.

that I got these old bones. Yeah, I got these old bones. And every morning when I wake up, like I was just saying, and everything's popping, cracking, weird noises, and let's be honest, a few smells are coming out of me. I look up and I say, you know what?

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1: Oh,

My bucket's got a hole in it, and Why Don't You Love Me? There's two from the legendary Hank Williams on KRVM. 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

I'm just saying, you know, it's later than you think, and maybe we shouldn't be spending our time arguing over things that really, you know, let's just go fishing and have a beer and have some fun together and listen to some damn country music. All right?

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This ain't the same old range. There's the Sons of the Pioneers on KRVM. I'm Jivin' Johnny with you. Headed out west on the radio. Here's Riders in the Sky.

Last night I dreamed I went to cowboy heaven, and you know who greeted me at the gate? My old sidekick himself, Gabby Hayes. And he said to me, he said, "Roy, the big boss of the riders up here asked me to kind of show you around. Now right over yonder's a few of your old saddle pals." My, was I glad to see them. Buck Jones, Tom Mix, and the old high noon singing cowboy.

with William S. Hart, Hoot Gibson, Wild Bill Elliott, Ken Maynard, Hopalong Cassidy, and then he showed me the heavenly tack room with the saddles mounted with pure silver and gold. And the bridles were marked Trigger, Tony, Champion, and many more. And then he said, Roy, step over this way. There's a couple of more of your pals I know you'll want to see. And there they were, standing side by side and smiling at me. Alan Rocky Lane, Tim Holt, and Johnny McBrown.

Then I ask him who else he expected to be riding this way, say, in the next 100 years or so. And he handed me a beautiful book, just covered with stardust. Gabby called it the Big Tally Book. In it were so many names, and each one was branded in pure gold. I opened the book and started reading some of them. Bob Steele, John Wayne, Gene Autry, Sunset Carson, Lice LaRue, Charles Sterrett, the Durango Kid, Rex Allen, Roy Rogers. Roy Rogers? Oh, and that's when I woke up, and I'm sorry I did, because...

There's Roy Rogers here on KRVM, the Country Classic Show. You know, before Roy Rogers was king of the cowboys, this man was public cowboy number one. Here's Gene Autry on KRVM.

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4: 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Here's weather for Oak Ridge. Mostly sunny today with a high of 75. Partly cloudy tonight with a low of 51. Sunny tomorrow with a high of 78. On the Oregon coast, partly sunny today. The high will be 64. Partly cloudy tonight with a low of 46. Sunny tomorrow with a high of 68. Weather for Eugene, Springfield, and vicinity. Mostly sunny today with a high of 78. Partly cloudy tonight. The low will be 50. Sunny tomorrow. Tomorrow's high 81. That's weather from 91.9 KRVM.

That's called Just Another Rag. Some fine finger picking from Eugene's own Brooks Robertson. Country Classic Show on KRVM. Let me play another instrumental for you. Here's the Brazos Valley Boys with Summit Ridge Drive.

There's Hank Thompson and his Brazos Valley Boys here on the Country Classic Show. This is KRVM. I have a tender and touching romantic ballad of love here from Merle Travis. It's called I'm Sick and Tired of You, Little Darling.

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0: I'm driving Johnny Etheridge with you on the Country Classic Show here on KRVM. On this week's program, I'm featuring tunes from a new album. Scott Southworth and the Honky Tonk Anonymous Band live at the station in Louisville, Tennessee, an intimate little venue in East Tennessee. Scott Southworth is one of the great modern era traditionalists. 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

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So I hope you like it. And it goes like this.

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Nobody plays a waltz no more, I ain't leaving town. 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

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Country Classics on KRVM. There's Bob Wills and his Texas Playboys.

Leon Rausch sang My Adobe Hacienda, and Tommy Duncan sang Deep Water. There's two from Bob Wills here on KRVM. On the Country Classics Show, here's the Delmore Brothers.

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4: 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It's going to be another fun Saturday. 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

0: There's Jim and Jesse and the Virginia Boys here on the Country Classic Show. This is KRVM. I'm Jivin' John putting the records on, and one record that I'm putting on this week, featured album, is Scott Southworth, live at the station.
1: All right, here we go. This is called Somebody Drank My Beer.

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More from Scott later this hour here on KRVM. Here's Eugene's own Lee Highway with a Lester Flatt composition called Decoration Day in Heaven.

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0: Miles and Miles of Texas, and then a Lewis Jordan tune called Ain't Nobody Here But Us Chickens. There's two from Asleep at the Wheel on KRVM. I'm Jivin' Johnny with you on the Country Classic Show. Let's do another double play here from Ernie Ford.
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2: 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Here's weather for Oak Ridge. Mostly sunny today with a high of 75. Partly cloudy tonight with a low of 51. Sunny tomorrow with a high of 78. On the Oregon coast, partly sunny today. The high will be 64. Partly cloudy tonight with a low of 46. Sunny tomorrow with a high of 68. Weather for Eugene, Springfield, and vicinity. Mostly sunny today with a high of 78. Partly cloudy tonight. The low will be 50. Sunny tomorrow. Tomorrow's high 81. That's weather from 91.9 KRVM.
4: Well, there you go. We'd like to thank you all. I hope you guys have had as much fun as we have.

0: And one more time. 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Thank you very much, ladies and gentlemen. The Honky Tonk Anonymous Band, Robin Ruddy, Lisa Grace Horngren, Mark Lavey.
1: Every now and then someone asks me who my favorite songwriters are, and I have a bunch of them, but when I look at just sheer economy of words and maximum emotional output, it's Hank Williams Sr. I love his stuff. So I leave you with this, and God bless you all. I wish you safe journeys home, and just thanks for supporting independent country music.

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On 91.9 KRVM, it is the Beatles Hour. My name is Billy. George was introduced to Indian music during the filming of the movie Help, and the influence led to his only contribution for Sgt. Pepper's Lonely Hearts Club Band. It's called Within You, Without You.

Here's the B-side to the single Lady Madonna. It's called The Inner Light on the Beatles Hour on 91.9 KRVM.

0: one from All Things Must Pass, on the Beatles Hour on 91.9 KRVM. Exciting news this week. Starting on June 6th, there'll be a new lineup on Saturdays here on KRVM as Downtown Deb brings Dead Air to Saturday evening from 7 to 9, right here on 91.9 KRVM.
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Refused for the White Album. Only a Northern Song was George's contribution, or one of George's contributions, to Yellow Submarine. 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

Here's Jeff Lynn, one of George's traveling Wilburys mates, from the Concert for George, Give Me Love, Give Me Peace on Earth, right here on the Beatles Hour.

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0: Warmth of the Sun from the Beach Boys. Hello, Sunlight from the Sons of Champlin. Hot summer day. It's a beautiful day. Started out with Seasons from Steve Miller Band. It is an absolutely gorgeous day out there. And wow, as much as I love being out in my garden and my yard on days like these, I also love being here with you all. Welcome to the Magical Mystery Tour.
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0: Seesaw from Pink Floyd, Saucerful of Secrets album, and Quicksilver Messenger Service from the Quicksilver Messenger Service album, the first one, with The Fool. 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I don't know. 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
0: All right. Next up, we've got some airplane

0: Motherless Child from Sweetwater. Nancy Nevins on the lead vocals. Gracie Slick and the Great Society, Sally Go Round the Roses. And then Let's Get Together from the Jefferson Airplane Takes Off album. It's Magical Mystery Tour. Just rolling right along here on this gorgeous day.
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0: All right, I've got some Jack and Yorma to take us up to the top of the hour.

Star Trek from not quite, they weren't quite hot tuna yet. Jack and Yorma took it out on the streets. They went up to Santa Rosa and did some stuff. It's Magical Mystery Tour. Let's see. I want to thank you all for supporting KRVM, for being so wonderful out there, helping keep this radio station alive, giving you music 24/7. Thank you so much to Greg Hudson from Eugene, Dave Wills from Philomath, Marcy and Charles Graham from Florence, and Estelle Swan. Thank you all so much. 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

0: Some Jimi Hendrix for us here on the Magical Mystery Tour, Burning of the Midnight Lamp from the masterpiece, Electric Ladyland. Country Joe before that, Section 43 from Electric Music for the Mind and Body. And started out the set at one with some Grateful Dead from Oxymoxua and Cosmic Charlie. Mm-hmm. It's the Magical Mystery Tour. Tonight, Rosewater is at World Pies for the second night of their performances. Some good Grateful Dead, good old Grateful Dead, with a little bit of a twist. We'll continue on here in just a mo.
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0: Up next, got some traffic from the Mr. Fantasy album.

0: Yeah, Mountain. This is how we wound up, however it worked. With Nantucket Sleigh Ride from that album, Sea of Joy from Blind Faith, and started this little set with Traffic and Paper Sun, which actually was never released in this country. It was a single, but they put it on Mr. Fantasy after it got re-released six or seven or 23 times. Anyway, we have the music. It is the Magical Mystery Tour. It's 91.9 KRVM.
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0: Well, it wound up to be side two of Every Good Boy Deserves Favor. One More Time to Live, Nice to Be Here, You Can Never Go Home, and my song, Mike Pinder, ending up the album. 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

0: Eric Burdon and the Animals when I was young. The Allman Brothers before that from the Allman Brothers Band Dreams. And The Band from Music from Big Pink with Chest Fever. Magical Mystery Tour continues on this lovely afternoon here in Eugene.
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0: All right, let's change gears here a little bit. Got some Genesis from the Nursery Crime album.

0: And that's how it ends. Court of the Crimson King from King Crimson. And let's see, Genesis before that, the Fountain of Salmasis from Nursery Crime, both ending tracks on those respective albums. It's a magical mystery tour. Yeah. We just keep rolling right along here on this Saturday afternoon, 91.9 KRVM.
1: 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With apologies to Bach, Beethoven, and Brahms, Shedd regular Randy Napoleon and his trio welcome singer Siri Vick for an evening of reimaginings of the three other Bs, the Beatles, the Beach Boys, and Bill Withers. 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
0: Hey, one of our very wonderful shows here on KRVM, where you might even hear some Genesis or King Crimson, would be Soundscapes. That's on Sunday nights at 9 with Hawk Floyd, who's been here forever playing progressive rock on Sunday nights. Wonderful stuff. It's here, 91.9 KRVM. Big 85th happy birthday tomorrow to Bob Dylan.

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I've walked and I crawled on six crooked highways. 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

0: Simon and Garfunkel, Simon and Garfunkel, El Condor Pasa, if I could. Catch the Wind from Donovan, and happy birthday, happy 85th birthday to Bob Dylan. Hard Rain's Gonna Fall from the Freewheelin' album. It's Magical Mystery Tour. I'm going to have one more, and then Sounds Global is coming up.
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0: I want to thank you for all being here with me today for the Magical Mystery Tour. Sounds Global's coming up, GTR Radio later tonight. Acoustic Junction, we just have the best here for you on the air. Let's see, and as you all know, Downtown Deb will be here in a couple weeks, June 6th. She'll be debuting on KRVM. Got one more for us. We're going to go out rocking. I was going to do something else, but you know, someone called and said, let's get up tempo here. So, got some Cream from Volume 2. Have a great rest of your weekend, and we'll see you all out at the shows.

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nor a fiend down oak, nor a higgamer in the hain. Is fi leave again here in spare. Is chlacamer le croatan, is le evenus and tail. Evenus. Togwing eh.

from the newest release from Afrokelt Sound System, an album called Ova. We heard AM. Hello, my friends. My name is Karina, and I'm here to bring you Sounds Global, an eclectic blend of music from our global community that I love bringing you every Saturday from 3 to 5 p.m. I also invite my listeners to reflect upon and learn about the historical legacies on the lands that you occupy. If you're not indigenous to North America, you can get that information at this website, native-land.ca. It's a way to honor and acknowledge the stewardship of the lands that we live on that existed before European colonization. Here in the Willamette Valley, I'm broadcasting from the unceded territory of the Kalapuya peoples. Yov and Jabulile Majola are from South Africa. Played something from them a couple weeks ago. And here's another one from their forthcoming album, Unyasi. Then we'll hear a couple from Abdallah Umbadagu. He is considered the godfather of Tuareg music here on Sounds Global 91.9 KRVM.

0: 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That was Emel. She's a Tunisian-American artist. Souti is, it means voice in Arabic, and the song is a tribute to, she describes both the voice as the most beautiful, delicate organ and also our most powerful weapon all at the same time. She says an essential asset for fighting one's inner demons, throwing beauty on ugliness, exercising one's sorrows and frustrations, putting a bandage on one's wounds and that of the world around us. At a time where all our values are collapsing and humanity is depleting, we must believe in this voice that we have, which can change things. Every voice counts, and it is the strongest thing we have to resist oppression. That's Emel. The playlist is on the website, krvm.org, if you want details about the music there.
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0: 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My name is Karina, bringing you the music. Yusuf Days is a British artist, has a 2024 release out. This first cut features Chronix, and right after that we'll hear a song called The Light that features Bahia Days, who is a little person. You'll hear. After that, Bruna Burl from Brazil, and we'll finish off the set with Joya Moy, who is a South African Dutch singer-songwriter. 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

yourself questions. How do I feel today? What do I need? How can I bring myself joy? I'm not stuck where I am. I do have the ability to create change. And it's a game changer.

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That was Shawnee, a song called Call of the Wild, and it's off this really great compilation called Desert Roses and Arabian Rhythms, Volume 2. Here is La Dama, and it's a Toy Selecta remix. Toy Selecta is a DJ producer from Mexico. After that, we'll hear from Nicodemus and Living Your Dream featuring Jaden Blackmore. Here on Sounds Global, the playlist is on the website krvm.org.

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2: We hold the power one by one. 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

That was The Hip Abduction, starting off the second hour of Sounds Global. My name is Karina, bringing you the music this afternoon. I'm going to head to Hawaii now. This is Josh Chatofi. Then we're going to hear a couple of cuts from various artists who are part of the Mana Maoli Collective, and that's a collective that brings music to young people in Hawaii, music and dance. We'll hear a couple cuts off a couple of their releases here on Sounds Global 91.9 KRVM.

0: the Mana Meoli Collective here on Sounds Global, and that cut, Hawaii Aloha, featured 40 different artists and over 1,000 students from both Oahu and Kauai on that song. It's just a really great example of the work that Mana Meoli Collective does. We're going to hear now from Keith Batlin of Guidance and a song called Unity for Humanity, and then a song that's performed and written by Stan Walker, who's a well-known artist from New Zealand. And this was written for the film that Ava DuVernay did called Origin, which I haven't gotten to see yet, but it's a telling of the story of Isabel Wilkerson's trip to India and follows her book, Caste. So that will be the finishing up this set is a song called I Am from Stan Walker from the feature film Origin here on Sounds Global 91.9 KRVM.
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3: 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I'm staying in New Zealand. This is Coterie, a song called For the People, and then two cuts from LAB, their new album called LAB6, and they are just knocking it out of the park everywhere they perform in the world now. And as I've mentioned before on the program, I think they're just still like deer in the headlights. They're not quite sure what has happened and how it's happened, but they've become wildly popular. Coterie, followed by LAB from New Zealand, here on Sounds Global 91.9 KRVM. 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

Lacumizique here on Sounds Global. They're a wonderful band from Haiti, and just putting light around them and everyone in Haiti right now. This is another Haitian artist, Wesley. He's now based in Canada, and this is a song he released on January 1st to commemorate the independence of Haiti in 1804, on January 1st, 1804. So it's more than heartbreaking to see what's happening there right now. This is Wesley, and then we're going to head down to Cuba and hear from Brenda Navarrete and Alex Cuba on 91.9 KRVM. This is Sounds Global.

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